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1: 74.
0: I updated the narrative. I'll be clear.

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0: Agent 64 middle in front of L building, crowd of 10 to 12 people playing music loud.
1: Copy. D-62 dispatch.
2: Scott.
1: Would you be able to send that call to me and not MP4?

0: Go ahead.
1: I have a welfare check for you, 1020 Woodland Chase. Your check on Aunt A. Carol Reese. Her sister was the name of her sound chip, says she hasn't heard from her in approximately 2 weeks. I did try both of her phone numbers. They're going to voicemail. I can get you a 10 if you need.
0: I'll be around. You can hold off on the 10 for now. I appreciate it.

0: 274 Dispatch. Do we have any previous call history with that address?
1: Never. So for the last phone call we had for that female was back in November of 13. Correct, 25 on the 13th.
0: Five.

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0: I made contact with Carol. Everything's fine. She's going to make contact with her sister. I'm going to be clear.
1: Copy.

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2: We spoke to both parties. They were advised of the eviction process. Contact the courts. Male's going to get the female and Uber to go stay at her brother's house. We're going to be clear.
0: Copy.

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0: Just checking a wire on the system. He's advised to clear.
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0: Presently, I'm standing by for the phone call. 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
1: Still there with that, can I?
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0: 1055 Chestnut Street, 1055 Chestnut, for a fall. Grafton's been towed.
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0: 33154 Eagles Glen. That's the advisor to get out for a house walkout.
1: Copy that. Okay, thank you.
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0: Copy, can you put them through for that number I gave you, please? Do you need it again?
1: We got it. 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

0: Hampton, 59-year-old male. 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Catch it party. 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Clear.
1: All right. 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
1: Okay.

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0: Thank you.
2: 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There are no vehicles on the roadway on Tannery, I'll be clear.

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0: Henry Robert Queen 9957, HRQ 9957, if you could see if you could find a public service number for me, I'd appreciate it. I'm going to be out looking for him.

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1: Reroute the north units.
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1: As well.

0: definitely come back to.
1: Back to a off of 711 DeWitt Street. Marines.
0: Sorry, who's the owner and what's their age?
1: Mara Myers, 40, out of Lorraine, throwing suspended. 3 to 15.
0: You say you're already out by that alarm?
2: Yeah, it checks okay. Homeowner.
0: Very good, thank you.
1: Dispatch copy, start.

0: 5331186.
1: 5331.
0: 1864 Middle. It's going to be in front of the M building. Complainant stating that juvenile shot her son in the face with an Orbeez gun. Trying to get further.
2: I'm good.

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1: Okay.
0: In reference to MP1's call break.
1: Got it.
0: Can you contact your county SO or Vermilion PD and have send a unit over there, break?
1: Got it.
0: So that female's 43. Looks like she has a previous 58 attempt at Lakeview.
1: Copy. I'll have Vermilion send again.

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1: Do you want Vermilion to go to the Vermilion River Reservation or to, like, her 43?
0: To her 43. See if I can make contact with somebody there.
1: All right, copy.
0: The MPT dispatch, her phone is first in the car.

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1: 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Down the 34th Street.
0: That's clear. 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
0: 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People just email there. I'm not impressed.

0: 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I'll be out, I got a signal, so. King George King 4467.
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0: Thank you.

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1: 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Can I advise Erie County to cancel?
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0: 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Second one, front passenger, Victor Queen, 350707. And third one, Victor, 271432.
1: They're all valid, please.
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2: 1864 Middle Apartment J2. 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

0: 5 6 2 9 8. 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They were advised of the complaint. They said they were on the property skateboarding, but they're done. We'll be clear.
1: Group of officers.

0: 186.
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0: 824 Middle Avenue, this is Speedy Gas. I got a 911 hang up. Mail just stated he needed police. 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
1: Yeah, I'm cutting over.

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Ping Tom Henry 2334 on 20 in front of Tacos.

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0: See if you do a directed patrol in the 100 block of Timber Ridge. 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Caller's concerned because there's no power in the area.
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2: 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Sounds like the fax machine still working on the second.
0: An elk on a 2020 gray GMC expires in August. She's going to be a 29-year-old female. That address, she's been declared license clear.

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1: Okay.
0: Husband and wife having a verbal disturbance. It's all settled now. They're going to bed. We're clear.
1: Okay.

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1: 6804.
0: 618 Waller Road. I've got a 911 open line disturbance. 911 advised a female also cut herself. They've got EMS en route.

0: 3377. This is Alex McConnell, Alpaca, 20 years of age on station, requesting transport to Rivian. I'll be handling.
1: Have you on that side? Do you have a date of birth? Can you miss caution, please?
2: Go inside.

0: working for others through the county. The offense on that is going to be contempt of court for dangerous drugs. 25-year-old male, 9/30/2000, suspended.
1: Copy.
0: Copy.

0: 30468, it's going to be a Jasmine White, 20-year-old female, has a history of 19 issues. She's a black female, walked out of the house, she's wearing black sweats and red Guardians jersey. They stated that she cut herself pretty deeply. She was bleeding, no pressure on it.
1: Yeah.

0: 7387. Way, Keystone Elementary, zone 47, general burglar alarm.
1: That's grandma. No, sorry, this is on point.
0: Copy.
2: Affirmative, they were still trying to find her, they didn't have direction to travel.
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0: From the area of 606 Furnace Street, if you could check Garfield headed southbound. There were some juveniles throwing rocks at the caller's house. The female who threw the rocks was wearing a white t-shirt and shorts. You don't need to speak to the caller, they just want you to check the area.
1: Yeah. Copy.

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0: Native Jones, dumpy 22-year-old male out of Parma, not valid, clear.
1: Copy, thanks. Just Adam, please.
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0: I'll be clear from the jail, and if we don't have a local jack for him or do, it definitely needs to be a 910 on there.
1: Copy.

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One 179-01-0511, the Camden Baptist Church for alarm. 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We advise fire department is on scene there for a fire alarm as well.

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0: 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Team all revised. They're on scene with the trustee. Accidentally set the alarm on.
1: Copy.

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0: 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No weapons are involved. He is a known offender for weapons and drugs. Female went to the hospital earlier for injuries from the male.
1: Copy. Copy.

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0: Copy. King Mary Henry, 8049.
1: Bridget Jones on a 2014 Black Jeep expires next year. She's going to be a 34-year-old female, 153 Xavier. She's valid and clear.

0: 6-7 there, sounds though.
1: Yeah.
0: I'm pretty sure I just heard about 15 or 20 shots just south of us, probably near the station.

0: abroad in the east, I think I heard the same thing, but they were pretty far off. It's going to be well north of me. I couldn't tell which side of the river they were coming from, so just let us know if you get some calls.
1: They're starting to come in. Washington and Harrison.
0: Anybody's on the east side, go over to East Bridge and sit on the East River, right under the tracks.
2: 211 will be en route.

0: pulled on to Washington, there was a silver SUV blacked out driving southbound, saw me whip it into the avenue lot. Chase here in a second. And northbound Washington, approaching Harrison. Silver SUV, medium size. Still northbound, passing the apartments. Could be turning maybe down Ohio Street here. Maybe not. Still northbound, passing the park. No traffic. We're probably 50, 60 at this point. We'll be hitting a dead end here if you can start me some help. We're still northbound Washington. Get a couple of cars up to the old Northwood School. There's a footpath that comes out.
1: 3 or 4 is headed that way.
0: Hey, this guy's gonna wipe this car. He hit a house. Give me all units. Give me to the cul-de-sac on Washington. About 5 running juveniles heading north. This house is waxed.
2: Okay.
3: 6-8 out at Old Northwood.
2: Okay.
0: Send dog 675 Washington. Stage fire for a damaged structure.
2: Okay.
1: If we have any drones, just in case, just do it.
0: Yes, to the old Northwood line, Golf Road, and the 57. It's all woods. This is going to be dog work.
3: 6-8 and 304 is over here.
1: 211-57 Golf.
4: You could use request near K9 to assist with the shots fired. Okay, descend.
3: Yep.
4: 319.
3: Correct.
4: Happy, they want you at 675 Washington.
3: Like 5 points area. It looks like it goes out to the west there.
1: Old Northwood.
3: Hold up there by Golf Road and hold that.
1: Okay.
5: Out on Washington.

0: Let me see if we can get some mutual aid, 377. We'll back out south on Washington. Make sure you don't head back south to the wood line.
1: Copy, we've got Sheriff's LPD with canines and drone.
2: We put somebody at the Jewish temple on golf.
0: They, those guys have eyes, whatever they think is best by what they're looking at. I'm just ballparking it on memory.
2: Head down to that Jewish temple and I'll hold Northwood at golf.
3: Copy.
1: We got some sheriff units that are going to be responding as well.
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3: Who's in like the Fort Adale area? Looks like somebody's there right now. One of our guys.
2: 186.

0: the only thing we have uncovered so far is like the highway 57, just north of where the crash was.
1: All right, we got at least two guns in the car. One's a machine pistol, so just be advised.
2: Machine gun. I found him in the car with a 50 armless additional. It's five juveniles running.

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0: They're about some route from Lorraine.

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0: Can you send one of the deputies back here with me?
1: I don't have any deputies on scene yet. Who's me? I'm losing track.
0: Copy.
2: Sounded like 267, Jay.
1: Okay, if you just want to fall back to the friendly side of these houses, the canines and drones are pretty short.
3: Just had somebody run through their backyard, 240 Hamilton, it was a black man. Front yard, correction, front yard.
2: Yeah, off the radio, I got one on Floridale, black male. Talking to me on Floridale.
0: Copy.

0: got one to 10.
1: Copy, one to 10.
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1: Okay.
0: With 6-7 to Hamilton. Check a key on Brown and send me life care to my location. Complaints of a leg injury.
3: You can chase that guy. Just let me know where you're at.
0: Alright. Do you want to ride?
4: 14, same traffic.
1: Copy. Ian Brown, 15-year-old male out of Lorraine. 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
0: They advise what direction on Hamilton? Any of those guys know there?
1: No, they don't. If you don't have anybody to track, just go to the scene here. Start from there.

0: you gotta find Brown and her contact info, please.
1: Have a unit, a couple of units that can check 240 Hamilton. That's where we were getting the report that a black male was running through the front yard at the time that 186 saw the other juvenile.
0: I was already in the area. I didn't see anything. You go up on 57. Set like in between Gulf and West River.
2: Oh, just showed up on scene, but I can't even see a plate.
1: Copy.
3: Lorain County 319, 377.
1: 319, go ahead.
3: 368 Hamilton, 368 Hamilton, they're advising their house was struck by bullets. Some August.
1: Copy, 368 Hamilton.

0: SO units going to Ohio and Gulf.
1: Yeah, have them hang out at that corner. Lorraine's going to be at 5-7 in Gulf. Seven. Where is Lorraine at with her drones?
2: Sorry, I'm pulling up to 240 Hamilton. I heard this was the last sighting. Go on me somewhere else.
3: Can I anything?
1: Go ahead.
3: Lorraine's at 240 Hamilton. Where would you like them?
1: And I'll talk to 267 on the phone about where I want them.
0: She's pulling onto Ohio right now.
3: LV 350 Hamilton, meet with 267.

0: 6377.
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1: Okay.
0: Starting is 18616.
1: 18616, clear at 150.
2: Do you have a GSR on you?

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0: No, where I was parked is, where you saw me is where I was the whole time. You just walked right up the path right to me.
1: All right, I'm going to go down the path.

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1: 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If you need me, reach me there.
0: That's clear.
2: The hill over here. I'm just seeing if they're down by the pavilion or anything. In front of the pavilion now.
3: Falcon SO unit in 350.

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1: Negative, I'll keep trying.
0: 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Her kid is injured and at UH.

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0: Is the one that you're at shot, or is it just the other one?
1: Let me check. Yeah, 4377.
2: Seven.
1: I'll be walking down into Eagleywood on foot.
2: Copy that. 368 Hamilton was struck by bullets as well.

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1: Are you on Elywood off of Washington, or are you coming down Florida? Okay.

0: 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We got one ID'd. I don't know how bad it's raining over there, but don't get yourself hurt. It's the investigation from there.
1: Copy.
2: I just got a report.
3: To 204.
0: Go.
2: We got a report that somebody involved in the shooting wearing all black was seen running into D building, D David.
0: Of what complex?
2: He said next to the old library.
4: Coffee.

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1: It's going to have to be done from the Sally Port. This thing's sideways in their garage and tin can.
0: Okay, copy.

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1: Copy.
2: Sounds good.
3: 36, we're getting an incoming call. Drug warrant on 58. Ping up the side. She believes she's been drugged.
2: 209.
4: Go ahead.
2: I'm gloved up and something. Well, if you get a chance, can you just give my cell a call?
4: Yep, I'll call right now.

0: 267. Go ahead. 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I don't see anything that's a 268 anywhere near there, so I don't know if you just want to keep just checking the area for now.
1: .240 Hamilton, and they described him, young black male, all black clothing, running eastbound on Hamilton.
2: .319. Good. The reference to the house that you said was shot was 368 Hamilton's not an address. Do you remember where you were at? Stand by, I pulled up on the map.
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0: male in the lobby saying that he's being followed by a female. 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
0: 5-3, go ahead with CS.
2: 3-0-0-0-4-7-9-1-3. If you could print that, please.
0: CS, go. RP, go.
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0: On a 2005 BMW expired 5/19/26 to William Hale, Ohio Street.
2: Two 7.6.
0: At 2:14.

0: lucky that you got a hold of Mom. She was advised.
1: Okay. Coming?
0: That's firm.
1: Okay, you never know.
0: True.
2: Drew 1396.
3: Good.
2: Well, Lorraine offers a stand for the extraction and the follow back. I'm heading back to the evidence heliport to get them there when they show up.
3: Got it.

Freeze Dumb Zone. 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

0: 377, do we have any vehicles in the Sallyport, over by Brooklyn?
1: Gemini is trying to make a breath right now. I think it's going to have to come to the jail Sallyport, but I got to make space.

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1: 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Space is being made in the booking Sally port. 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
0: Copy.

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0: 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The male, 186, brought to UH, was shot in the head.
1: Copy.

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1: Go ahead.
0: Just for the log, 364 Ohio had the stray round in it. The homeowner here was really uncooperative, though, so.
1: 364 Ohio.

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1: Yeah, at least we have one so far. It's at 364 Ohio.
0: Okay, thanks.
1: We're currently pretty much going door to door westbound from that location, trying to find more.
0: Copy.
2: If you end up going back and checking the street, should be 762 Pacing down there somewhere.

0: Simpson. Can I please have the incident number for the Washington Avenue?
1: 14862. 14862.
0: 14862, copy.

0: 53377.
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0: Copy, if you could please attach him. Could you check leave for possibly a 2014 Buick Enclave, white color, in his name? And if you find it, just attach that license plate.

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1: Right.
0: I'll be following Sugar Ridge back to the booking tally port with the vehicle.
1: Copy.

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2: On 211 Grand is a suspect vehicle. 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We can't get a VIN yet.
1: We've got the tow done and we found it from her. From the RO.
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0: Are there any free units that can meet us on Washington to help look for casings?
1: Are you free?
2: Yeah, I'll be in row.
1: Copy.
3: 296.
0: Go ahead.
3: 052 is going to come out there at some point, too.

0: 36314.
1: Good.
0: Where are you at?
1: Cascade and Union West River.
0: Alright, you can just clear from there. Come over to Washington here. You'll see us. Give us a hand.
1: Yep.
0: 3607, how are we doing on calls?
2: We're all cleared up right now.
0: Okay. I'll be back on our channel.

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1: Go ahead.
0: The whole bunch of cases.
1: Copy that. 296. Did you copy that 200 Washington Avenue?
2: Yeah, I copy it.
1: Copy, thanks.

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1: Go ahead.
0: See if LCSO can just hold that for the moment. I'm down here needed by 296.
1: Copy. 336, are you able to stand by?
0: Yeah, that's fine.
1: Copy, thanks.
2: In minutes, I'll be back. I'll put some evidence in a locker and get my car.

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0: 3098 Rocky Run Court. Westcom advised they received a call from a female requesting a welfare check on her husband. Stated he arrived home. He's in his vehicle running in the driveway. Unknown how long he's been there.
1: Five, leaving 25.
2: 25.

0: Joseph. 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
1: Alright, I'm going to turn around. In the big box.

0: 562-105. 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
0: There's no signs of the vehicle in the driveway. 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
2: C-136.
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1: Four of our service.

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1: Copy.
2: Thank you.

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2: 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I've got a male advising someone tried to break into his vehicle. They broke the window and busted his steering column.
0: All right, I'll have to wait until I get my evidence phone.
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0: 7, 377, secure ground level. 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
0: False alarm, you can send us the other alarm.
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0: 562-79.
1: Does the county or Elyria have a female officer working? I got to assist with the search.
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0: 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I'll check that Riverside complaint.
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0: Lake 113 is messed up. Looks like northbound on Lake will never turn green. I switched it to four-way flashing red. If you could let them know.
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0: OSP called over requesting we head up to Learning Boulevard 90. 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

0: 77, we'll be out with it. 5790 westbound ramp.
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0: 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We're going to check on injuries.
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1: 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Second Black Mazda, Susanna Violante, 29, valid and clear.

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1: 7.
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0: Copy.
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0: 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The caller has a rabbit that was hit by the car, by a car in the backyard. 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

0: 256 and 184.
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0: 508 Second Street, complainant wants to report a firearm missing from his vehicle plate. It's his adult son's firearm. He didn't know it was in the vehicle, and he uses it for Uber and was Ubering all weekend. He also, the complainant also has an alert that he's known to carry firearms.
2: 184.
1: 256, copy.
2: 184 to 256.
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0: Paul Ocean Charles, 6413, and I'll be pulling on the bus just off Center Ridge.
1: Yeah.

0: 5637 Dale.
1: Sorry.
0: Yeah, fault. It's gonna be Henry. Henry Union 5581 DL. Sam Robert 750560.
1: Okay.

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2: That's clear. Is the owner Dominic?
3: 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Invalid, sir.
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0: RP's clear to Kenneth Bragg, 2nd Street, our city, on a 19 Chevy, red in color. He carries the CCW, he's clear.
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0: New World's been updated, and the owner is cited for expired plates. I'll be clear.
1: Yes.
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0: 5-6-2, Walter. The F-4 from Titus and Penn says the vehicle should be standing by until the victim's ride gets here.
1: Yes.

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1: Rules updated and verbal warning for speed to the owner, 39 to 25. Be clear.

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0: I'll be giving that mail a call.

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0: Try calling twice, one straight to voicemail. Can you give him a call back?
1: I'll try. I tried to go over instructions about a restricted number. Stand by.
0: Copy.
1: It's going right to a voicemail. I'll note it, and then when he calls, I'll get a hold of you.
0: Copy, thank you.

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1: I'll be out at Files Middle School on the follow-up.

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0: Valley Road, North Ridgeville, about 34th, mother was arrested last night. Want to make sure the grandparents have the 34th.
1: Two three is clear stop. Citations, Wolf.
2: He was assessed by fire department going out to City Hall at 7307 Avon Golden Road.
3: Citation 25.
2: Jesus, 4 and 189.
4: 189.
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2: 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Black male, black hooded sweatshirt, camo shorts and camo hat, black high top shoes. He's starting to assault staff and refusing to leave. No weapons, but he does keep reaching into his pocket.
4: 29.
1: 264.

0: 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If you can see 49 in the OIC's office, reference a call.
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2: 184-377.
0: Go ahead.
2: Can you show me the 310 East Ave for follow-up?
0: Copy. Management or a certain apartment?
2: Management.
0: Copy.
3: 151-377. Go ahead. Start checking to St. Jude's, please, for lockout of the vehicle inside, or child inside the vehicle.
0: Copy.

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0: you're supposed to be on a bicycle heading towards Home Depot area. I'll be on area checking for him.
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2: Okay.
0: Yeah.

0: 562-112. Everything checks okay. 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It's causing some glitches in the alarm system. We'll be clear.
1: Okay.

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1: Okay.

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0: 7005 West River Road South for an MVA no injuries company truck versus pickup truck. They're pulled over to the side.
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0: Copy, break for a second.
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1, 2, 3, 4. In front of Golden Corral, 1519 West River Road, North, car accident, Hyundai Santa Fe, gray in color versus a red Jeep, no injuries.

0: 93326. I have an alarm coming around transmission 675 over on Oliveri Road.
1: Okay.

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1: What?
0: Lowell in West Park. Ohio Specialty Plate 157, X-ray William John.
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0: Happy Hang for Francine, 305 Glove.
1: And for you, stand by.
0: Yeah.
1: Yeah, the unit can cancel break. Go ahead, I'm sorry.
2: Oh, you're fine. Hey, 197 is going to be en route from station. I'm going to send both units on the clear check.
1: I got it.
3: In front of 5281 Birch Street, caller said there's a cement truck in the middle of the roadway. She can't get through. She has to move the location.
4: That's clear from 25.

0: 6275. New World's been updated. The citation for no food trucks was issued. Be clear.
1: Yes, sir. 3516 in 12 knots in an angle medicine.

0: Brandon White, 1077 East River on an 18 gray Ford. It's clear. He's clear.
1: Copy.
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0: I'll be signal 13 at Child Time Learning Center.
2: Let me see if there's a public service available. This guy's deaf, so I'm not sure how we're going to get attention in the house.
1: Having. Sam Union 2404. I'm ready for another.
3: One and
2: 277.
1: Good.
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1: Copy.

0: 84377. Can you look in the previous call for this house and tell me, was it white or was it brown? That was the deaf one.
1: I just looked through our calls from 26 and it doesn't state which one.
0: Copy. Can you tell me which one went to the hospital that day?
2: Reference the hearing impaired. I don't think the last name's going to be Brown. That's my caller's brother. She thought it might be the actual homeowner that was hearing impaired.
0: That's what I'm thinking.
2: Does the name Matt Edward, or Matt or Mike Edwards sound familiar?
0: Yeah, I believe that was our caller for that fight or that altercation that was happening here.
2: Brandon and Matt are physically fighting.
0: Be wrong.
1: Our past calls with the homeowner, there's no phone number added to the daily.
3: 19377.
1: Okay.
3: That disturbance 24 is referencing, I believe that the deaf male is going to be the caller for that one.
1: The state said the caller was a neighbor.
3: I'm aware. There was another male present on scene at that time, and I believe he used his phone to call him, if you want to try that one.
1: Copy.

0: 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I thought all the streaming shows clear.
1: Copy.
2: I'm clear of another address.

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1: That semi-truck was parked along the side of the road. It was not obstructing traffic. 33.
2: That's clear, please.
1: Good.
2: 33050 Cedar Ranch Circle for Groundhog and Department of Chief Traffic.
1: That's good.

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1: Good.
0: Can you detail Sugar Ridge for my location for King Queen Williams 6606, break for last 6?
1: Go ahead.

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1: Yeah.
0: Affirmative, it's a match.

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1: Clear, which one?
2: Copy.
1: Two six four.
2: Gabe's road complaint for a female stole a shopping cart with a merchandise, but she dropped her phone in process.

0: Yes.
1: Commons. Henry Charles Richter, 4783. Henry Charles Richter, 4783.

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0: 4482562. Liberty Parkway at for storage for an alarm door the alarm from the answer they can for answer.
1: 25.

0: 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It's been dispatched, 33.
1: Yes.

0: 360. He got that guy that we tried calling with a dog bite, so he put him through here at 19.
1: Copy, stand by, I'll send you a message.

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0: If you could head to the area 421 Adams Street, I'm actively paging the warden. Fingers crossed we get a call back. There's a loose dog in Collar States. It's trying to jump her fence or puppies. I believe she was instructed to take the puppies inside.

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2: 89 Loudon Street. 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Break. It'll be for a 51-year-old male. He was making concerning posts on social media stating life doesn't matter. His employer hasn't heard from him on Friday and he didn't show up to work today. Unknown weapons.
0: Copy.
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0: 56282 as a go. Robert William, 673-622. I don't need that back unless pertinent.
1: Yeah.

0: 44, you can disregard. 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Check's okay. She's an employee. She accidentally set off the alarm. She tried making contact with the key holder herself, but he's not picking up. But that is the correct number for the key holder. I'll be clear.
1: Yes.

0: 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Just for the log, the owner of John John Charles 4121 was also inside the building.
1: Clear.

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0: Clear stop, citation 22.

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1: I got one question, 33 PM.
2: Copy, do you want a second unit?
1: No, I'm good, thank you. First name, Naya. Nora Young, Ida Adam. Last name, Phillips. 12393, out of New Hampshire.
2: Copy, just for the safety advice, my partner, this occurred yesterday. We didn't realize she was still on scene.
1: She came back from the phone.

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0: We're clear, County. We're going to be in route to me. Any additional follow?
1: Got me. 189-256.
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1: 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There's a dog that just bit a person who was walking by. The only description I have is that it's a giant wolf dog. It's currently attacking her. The dog warden was advised and already called to complain it.
2: 29.
0: 256, copy.

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1: 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Any update on the dog warden?
0: He was advised to pick up the pace, but I don't have, like, an ETA or anything.
1: Copy, thank you.

0: 264 three jumps up.
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0: For Lloyd Livengood, Jefferson Street, our city, on an 04 Ford van. It's clear. He's clear.
1: Copy. Do we have anything for 420 Jefferson?
0: .420 or the .426 on the plate?
1: .420 That RP was going to be for a neighbor's address.
0: Copy.

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0: Hey, Forum, we're speaking with the owner, so we'll get his information here shortly to you.
1: I think it might be a Jamie Carpenter.
0: Copy.

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1: E-189 with caution to the side.
0: Joey.
1: Cautions for drugs on a Jamie Carpenter for contempt of court theft through Lorain County Sheriff's Office. It returns to a 51-year-old male off of Abbey, suspended.
0: Copy.

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2: You definitely have to pick up.

0: assume I'll pick up. I was on says Cuyahoga County, pick up County Watt in Jesus.
1: Copy, I got stopped. Panera, hold off of Cook.
2: Cambridge and Prospect, we already checked once, but the same complaint for the barking dog.
1: Hey, to where are you at?
3: I'm leaving 25.
1: I can grab it on Bainbridge Road.
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0: The owner's not the operator. Great for a deal, though.
1: Go ahead.
0: Tom Union, 392-888.
1: Year-old male out of Cleveland, failure to reinstate, clear.
0: Copy.
2: One 215 North Ridge Road, and Chico Hunter Cox. 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
1: Copy, he's in custody.
0: Copy, one in custody.

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0: 189377. 2565, that mail in Rutherford County, I'll be clear with the report.
1: Coming.

0: 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I'll take a 31.
1: Yeah.
0: 96.
1: In the area of 6586 Bethy Drive, course on the loose dog. She said that this is a common occurrence. The dog belongs at this address. The owners are not answering the door.
0: That's good.

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1: We checked the area. No dogs barking. We'll be clear.
0: Houston,
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0: 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Clear Adams, en route to county, and one misdemeanor citation issued, 211.
1: Okay.

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1: If you don't mind, can he start that online green sheet for me for the sheriff's office?
2: Got you.

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0: 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There was no answer at the door, so we're not 25 with them.
1: That's fair. I have a couple phone numbers. No answer.
0: Okay. We'll wait for them to figure it out.

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0: 712 East Broad Street for a welfare check on a 45-year-old female. Her daughter called stating that her brother seemed to be having some issues with her at home. She has a history of mental health issues, and he advised his family members that she was dealing with a stalker situation, and it got aggressive. Right? He also advised that he was scared that she was going to kill herself this week. She has attempted in the past with various methods, including kitchen knives, breaks. Attempted to contact the 17-year-old on scene, but he's not answering.
1: 136.
2: 166.

0: 166 is standing by on Concord.
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0: 562-41-7.
1: What?
0: King John Paul 1412.

0: maroon 2009 Honda for 210 Felix, a 49-year-old male, out of London, Ohio, that was it.
1: I might have given it to you wrong. King George Paul, 1412.
0: Sounds like green 2007 Ford Station Wagon, registered to Nelson, Holy Close, and LLC, out of Columbus.

562, whatever. The operator was cited for failure to reinstate and pants as the vehicle. Break. He was advised of the owner's 15, and I'll be 33.

0: that location, and there's been threats made in the past. He's just requesting we stand by. 701 Broad, see Charles 11.
1: 184.
2: 264.
1: XRP.
3: Good.
1: King King Boy, 6153.
3: Census Sherry Coon at that address, 24 Chevrolet, white and colored, expires in 2029 to a 45-year-old male additional owner, Brandon Coon. That was clear.
1: Copy.
4: Five, six, Clear County.
3: 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Two, five, six.
4: Go ahead.
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He's serving an eviction.

0: a number for Mom or for William?
1: For Sherry, the one we're doing the welfare check on. 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
0: Copy.
2: Say it's missing on a lot more from the service 34
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1: Can you revise your
0: city? 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
1: Assuming like an Impala or something like that.
2: General White Escape.
0: Copy.

0: 144, when I tried the number, went to voicemail.
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0: 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I'll be Sugar Ridge, near race.

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1: 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He wanted to pursue a assault charge that happened on Saturday. We used the footage. There's a mutual pushing between employees. It's been advised on 32 Johnson.

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1: One of 3 new posts on Ridge Road Road, get suspended as well.
2: Yes, 25.
0: That's clear, yep.

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1: Good.
0: That trespassing call, that's pending on Tremont. Those are the people getting evicted. They're advised they're waiting on a truck to come help them move all their stuff. We'll be clear.

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1: Okay, I'm being rough.

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1: Okay.
0: Ivy Road northbound at 57 is going to be shut down temporarily.
1: Okay.

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1: What?
0: Tom Robert, 271-269.
1: Elijah Brown, 33-year-old male of Cleveland Valley here.
0: That's clear, thank you.

0: Jackson.
1: We got any reports in the St. Jude area of an elderly man in an electric wheelchair being found, have you?
0: Negative.
1: Okay. One of my neighbor's dad's out and about and on the loose, and they don't know where he's at.
0: I'm happy. Do you want me to have some officers respond?
1: Yeah, it probably wouldn't hurt. He had a stroke a couple years back, and he's not all there.
0: Copy. Do you know the address for your neighbors? Copy.
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0: 112.
1: You can speak to a female lobbying officer to fuel violation.
0: Bobby, en route.
2: Five 16 75. He's in custody.

0: I just got in contact with his wife, and she's going to the house to make sure he's not there. My old man said he thought he saw him 15, 20 minutes ago on Roosevelt, so.
1: Okay.
0: Looking for him. Just be advised, he doesn't speak much English after the stroke.
1: Copy. What is his name?
0: Last name of Kozlova.
1: Copy.
2: And I'm sorry, when did the mailman see him? I'm going to put that in the narrative.
0: He said about 15 minutes ago.
2: Copy.
0: Actually, he doesn't remember his address anymore.

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So, Valerie Rose, raccoons now there. They are.

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1: 26 residents, do you want to keep touring the area?
0: Copy that.

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3: 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She advised that he is not at the residence.
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0: 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He's got a blue ball cap on. Unknown destination or direction at this point.
1: 29, he's got a form.
0: 24-0 also.
2: Copy direct. 136.
3: Good.
2: Eugene Kozlov at that address. Clear.

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0: Gotcha, I'm coming out from Harwood right now.

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0: I'll be clear from this south and I'll be en route to LCJ with 1.
1: Here.

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1: We're in the process of it now. We're checking Dale's and we're going to go over to CVS.
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0: check in or around St. Jude's. 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They said they haven't seen him. Copy.
1: 24 take the bag also.
2: I'm good. No further.
0: How about EC? Rogor, there.

0: Quiet 90136. 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
1: Motorized.
0: Copy, 189377.
2: Quiet.
0: Can you advise the clothing description, please?
2: All blue shirt, the slippers, and the wheelchair.
1: Clear to the gentleman if he sees him.
2: Located him.
1: No, he said he'd call if he locates him.

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Okay. 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
1: Negative.
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0: 36. 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His wife didn't elaborate. 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
1: Head back and get the paperwork started so we can get a post circulating on Facebook or something.
0: That's what I'm going to do now. I'm going to try getting in contact with her.

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0: Mark

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1: We're checking now.
0: Okay, long show, thank you.
1: This can disregard. He's in the garage.
0: Copy.

0: trouble getting on for him with those voicemail, which I'm not allowed to leave.
1: Can we give out his description to Ridgeville and Sheffield? She hasn't seen him since around 11 o'clock this morning, so it's been a while. Just in case he wandered that far.
2: Okay.
1: 136 is getting the info to enter him now.

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0: Copy.
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0: 180 Crestview Drive, caller advising her now ex-husband is at the house and he's not supposed to be. She's advised, right? She advised that they had a protection order at some point, but there's nothing in leads, there's nothing in Laram's, and records has checked their physical copies as well.
1: One 66.

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0: 9106 Bryan Street for a cigarette from Benson.
1: 25.
0: Five, five, six, two.

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1: Negative.
0: Does he have any vehicles registered to him?

0: standing by on Nottingham. 136.
1: Copy.

0: 166377. Got two RPs.
1: Go ahead.
0: First one's George Union Union 7276. Break for second.
1: Go ahead.
0: King Lincoln Adam 7987. King Lincoln Adam 7987.
2: Southbound coming into the village for a red semi and a aluminum trailer tire on the driver's side appears to be falling apart.
0: Copy.
1: Second clear to Wayne. Nemo, ready, okay. Town on the 25 key of Silver, it's clear.
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1: Middle Avenue. My partner's on public service with a female stating she was attacked, right? Advise a black male, Tavon Malone, is still in the parking lot somewhere in a silver Chrysler 200. She also is not identifying herself because she states she's
2: Lawrence.
1: She's wearing black hooded sweatshirt and sweatpants.

0: 292-3377. 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Is there any 15s?
1: Negative. I still have her on the line.
0: Copy. Ask her if you just pulled out in a silver Hyundai Sonata.

0: 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I'm standing by on North Center at the edge of town, and we have had no semi traffic come through.
1: Copy.

0: She's a Crying Down in 2015 Chrysler Silver in color, and there's an E on her when you're ready.
1: Copy, you can go ahead. Last week it was advise and release.
0: Copy, it's through Independence PD for Nakia Donan, failure to appear traffic offense. Inside, she is failure to reinstate.
1: Copy, you can go ahead and confirm it, but probably be advised and release again, I would assume.
0: Copy.

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0: Did you send the hit for that 15?
1: Affirmative. I'm on public service with them now. Yeah. We're making arrangements for a meeting halfway.
2: Phone again.
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1: Good.
0: It's confirmed. We're going to meet at the Aviator off of Great Road on 480.
1: Copy.

0: wasn't sure where it was at. He walked to the toll booth. I believe he might have some 76 issues.
1: Furnace with George Sam Adam 5541.
2: Okay. 16, that wasn't...

0: 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Robert Lincoln, 087-859 of the call.
1: He was served.

0: Zillow at CL, phone route.
1: Yeah, we advised them of the last where you're on the turnpike.
2: I'll be around. Route is 7643. 1321. 562-75. County jail has him, and I'll be around back to the city.
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0: 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More in the notes.

0: Three, Pat 302 affirmative, sir, with them, Maryland. Go ahead.
1: Go ahead.
2: 480 westbound passing Lorraine Road. There's a black Range Rover swerving all over the roadway. Any more information?
1: Copy. I'm Chipotle on 20.

0: 268-211. You're all from 57.
1: Five, 562, but the caller still have eyes on that vehicle. That's North End West.
2: Yeah, they had crossed over the 40 split as 3 minutes ago. Probably out of three.
1: That's clear.

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0: We're not seeing a 2103 Middle Avenue left.
1: Copy, I didn't receive any other calls. It was from somebody passing by.
0: Copy. Unless we get anything further from the homeowner, we're going to clear him.
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0: 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Starting mileage 13909.
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0: 472. We have a caller driving southbound on Durkee, just entering the village. Said they're behind a black Range Rover that's swerving all over the roadway.
1: Yeah, 475 is logging in.
0: Copy.

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0: 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He's going to the DH if you can see DV.
1: Copy. 166 will take care of that.
0: Copy that 56.
1: Thank you.

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0: 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Twenty three forty three.

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0: Can you give Independence a call and see where they're at?
1: Sure.

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0: Seven five six five Avon Belden Road at South Central Park. 29 went for a female that fell and would not get up. She's on her phone. They're out there now requesting a CD. It's possibly Elizabeth Lawson, but let's come over and sure.
1: Copy from Atlantic Avenue.
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Affirmative. 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
0: 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I'll be in Mount Baxter City.
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0: Thirteen North Carolina Avenue, fume check for a missing juvenile out of Florida. It's going to be a Michael James Spencer. He's allegedly at this address with his stepsister. Fume just check his welfare.
1: Copy.
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0: King Paul Lincoln 9541.
1: Jennifer Wilson on a 16 Honda Gray expires next year. She's 34 valid clear at that address.

0: 166 of the DN.
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0: Give me a Jennifer Wilson, 1792.
1: Jennifer Wilson at that address. She's 34, valid clear.
0: Copy.
2: 377. Okay, is there anything else they're going to need from us?
3: First part broke up.
2: He checks up, okay, is there anything they're going to need from us?
3: Negative.
2: Got it. Clear. He checks okay. 166 will have a report.
1: Okay.

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0: 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I had a third party caller of a lockout with a Hapa pilot. Over.
1: That's good.

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0: 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That'll be Avalon, you're on.

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1: 14920-14920.
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0: 6396. The signal 7 on that is King Lincoln Mary 8006. Okay, we had a good entry, but I was not able to shut the alarm off. I'm going to follow her to her house on Miller, just make sure that it's off.
1: That's good.

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She's on scene there. She's an alias as well. 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
0: 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I'll be 33.
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1: Travis. ...1795 Lorraine Boulevard at Hampton Inn. She could speak to one of their employees. Her name's Linda. 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
0: 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I'll be clear with the report.
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1: To your caller, Amber Jackson is out of drive on a 2018 Chevy, expires 12/10 of this year. She's 32, valid, clear. We have that protection order. It's against her. Protected party is Matthew Doyle.
0: Copy.

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0: Yeah, you can come around to county with that now.
1: Kevin.
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1: In front of 1017 West River Road North for an MVA with injuries. 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
1: Go ahead.
0: If you could call him and let him know that I'll be calling him from a restricted number, and that if he did get a call from our complainant, it was me accidentally when I tried to look up his number.
1: Sure. John.
2: Paul North, 9041. 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
1: 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It's white. Expires next year. Pray for your second. The second is David Rios out of Cleveland on a 2021 Nissan. Expires in 28. He's 27, valid clear.
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0: 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This is a victim car.
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0: And the driver here is advised gray smaller SUV that crossed over the double lines into his lane. That SUV turned right onto Burns, heading west towards Elyria. Cameras that you might be able to check.
1: Copy. Company said it was multiple alarms from a key fob. 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
1: Re-advise. Operator deal. Go ahead.
4: Robert King, 806-765. This is an ID card, but he advised he does have a valid license.
1: 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He is showing valid and clear.
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0: 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Be the Belf residence.
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Captain.

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0: He can return the station. It's going to be about 5 o'clock. He's going to be in a blue, correction, blue Kia. It's a hit skip complaint that occurred around 3:30.

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377 to any unit near of Cleveland and Abbey. Be on the lookout for a silver Chevy Malibu. RPN, it is King Henry Paul 4455. Caller said they were going under the speed limit by 15. They were brake checking and swerving.

street, client, neighbor, doors been open for 24 hours, elderly female, 347.

3705 Chestnut Ridge Road. 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Is working on her food chain. She's making threats towards herself and others, calling from her pharmacy, thinking it's her doctor's.

0: extension.
1: Which one?
0: How is the county in the mileage 13913?
1: 1627.
0: 1715.
2: Yeah.
0: Victor Boy 866-472. Victor Boy 866-472.
2: Sugar has that vehicle, will be clear.
1: Okay.
2: Zachary James, he's 22 years old, valid and clear out of Macedonia.

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0: I'm going to be checking the area of the West Falls for a report of juveniles jumping off the rocks. You can hold check.

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0: 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I just add her to the call and I'll be clear with the report.
1: Copy.
2: Swimming around for that position on Crystal Creek.
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1: Yeah.
2: Which direction on 20 did that dump truck go?

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1: Got it.
0: Be clear, there's always one.
1: Tower's

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0: John David Paul, 7226. I'll be on 83 just south of 20 as soon as we clear the intersection.
1: Copy.
0: Seven eight dispatch one right here.
2: Go ahead.
0: It's gonna be Robert Michael 529-179. Robert Michael 529-179.
1: Good.
3: Be clear.
0: Yeah, I'll be 37.
1: Copy. 70 out of Grafton, valid negative 15.
0: Copy, I'll be
1: issued. I copy.

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377 to any unit in the area. It's going to be Cleveland and 57 southbound. Be allowed for a right correction, right Chrysler. King Sam Tom 8677. I have an off-duty officer that was just struck by that vehicle.

You dispatch. Go ahead. 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

0: 207. 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
1: 7782.
0: Right.
1: If you guys could bring her back in an interview room, I'll come speak with her. 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

0: 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I'm 57 in Chestnut. 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

0: 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I'm guessing by the damage he was rear-ended.
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0: Got it.

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0: 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I'll be able to Silver Ford Focus, no visible registration.
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0: 再去谁说一说。Hi, temporary boy, boy, boy, 600. This is going to be shut down at 57, temporarily.
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2: George Joshua, standby, 2012 White Ford, fires 12, 18 of 27, 72-year-old male out of Elyria. He's showing the limit there.

0: for you. Ryan James, 1908.
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1: That MVA with or without injuries?
0: We're getting reports of injuries now.
2: You're on Center Ridge Road in the old Creek Lane for a black, for a black SUV, kind of vacant model. Color advises that they were just following her very closely and following her. They're no longer behind her.
3: That's her. 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
1: Go ahead, we got a bicycle cop who's not stopping.
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1: Copy, we're by DR Metal Gun Taylor, 975 Taylor.
0: Yeah.
2: Thank you, 37 RP. George Union Williams, 7477.
0: Jason Taylor's out of Columbus. Oh. 136, go ahead.
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0: Go ahead.
4: This follow-up was in reference to that truck mark theft. Breaking.
0: Go ahead.
4: The suspect did not name his address. I'll be clear.
0: Copy.

0: 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Can you send Sugar Clinton for King Sam Tom 8677? Get your last text in a second.
1: Okay.
0: 182056.
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2: Has Sugar been called yet for the Subaru?
1: Negative.
2: Brake for last six.
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0: I'll be clear with a citation to Sam Queen, 651-436. First speed.
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2: You're on 2 by the stadium.
0: 15 Chestnut, it's going to be apartment 501. Caller's requesting a welfare check of her neighbor, Alfred Martel. She says he has serious health conditions, nobody can get a hold of him, and his vehicle's in the parking lot.
1: Copy.
2: Copy.

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1: John.
0: Club, 3DNs for you. Greg for first one.
1: John.
0: It's going to be Comar Caz Shields, that's C-A apostrophe M-A-R-T-E-Z, Shields, S-H-I-E-L-D-S, birthday 2/20/2013.
1: What was the second?
0: Second DN, Michael Jackson. M Y K A L E Jackson, 12/26/2012.
1: Your third.
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1: Your first, Camarta Shields. He just has a couple juvenile jackets, nothing in Carson, nothing in Leeds.
0: Copy.
2: Three, six, three, seven, five.
1: Done.
2: Can you add in Michael's jacket that he's been advised of his trespasses from Walmart and Dollar Tree and Chestnut Commons?
1: Copy.
0: We're going to be clear that male Iran was cited.
1: Okay.
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0: 841, 6610 near Nagel, lot 153, on a follow up for 2026-7571.
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1: Copy.

0: We're not getting an answer. Are you able to check with UH, see if he was there for any reason?
1: Okay.

0: So if you send me another unit, one's available.
1: 166, can you head his way? He's down at McDonald's on East Bronx.
2: Hey, firm. 184, you need this code. Do you need us code?
0: Negative.
2: Alright, we're at some traffic at Hilliard and Golf. We'll be down there as quick as we can.
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2: Yeah.

0: başka.
1: Click 412, Lear. Can you take a speak with the homeowner? Reference dog at large. Could be a neighbor complaint.
0: Good.

0: Go ahead, Steve.
1: Just be advised, that male is not a UH.
0: Okay.
1: There's no past calls there recently either.
0: Copy.
2: One 9 left.
1: Yeah.

0: 256. Go ahead. He's down here in the lobby. All right.
1: You figured it out.
2: Copy.

0: 6396.
1: Go ahead.
0: Is the 6412 the complainant or where the dog is loose at?
1: That is where the dog lives.
0: Okay, which neighbor called that?
1: I believe she was across the street. Her complaint is that the dog gets out and runs across the street.
0: Okay, I'm at 6412 then.
2: Attached to the warrant, the phone needs to be seized per 6-7.
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0: Allison was able to remove some items from the home. The 40s are going to stay in the residence. She has been advised of options for the future with him, and will be 33.
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1: Good.
0: I got a one-way driver on West River near 3rd Street. Call the staff on it. It's going to be King Union Robert 3706.
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0: Off of Main Street in the driveway of Reservoir Park. Let me out with Henry, Henry Michael, 2894. Henry, Henry Michael, 2894.
2: She was door dashing, got lost. She got turned around. I'll be clear. Warning 12.
1: Okay.

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0: 478 dispatch, 1 by DL.
1: Go ahead.
0: You're going to be Tom Frank, 283-722. Tom Frank, 283-722.
1: DL coming back to John G. McMahon, age 48, out of Elyria, status valid, no 15.
0: Yeah.
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0: 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Her name is Linda.
1: Yeah. Go ahead.
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0: 9662
1: 6781 Nicole Drive. 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
2: Page 186.
0: It occurred at 1200 Foster Avenue West Park. Caller was there to pick up her son. She said while she was backing out, her child's father, Demetrius Bryant, opened her back door and took out her 5-year-old daughter, Bryce. She said he was last seen headed towards 57 in a white Jeep, driving recklessly. She's going to be waiting at Convenient on Lake Avenue.
2: Copy.

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1: 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I have contact information for the facility that Melissa's in. See if they can help us with this.
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0: 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I'm going to head over to her address on Fall Road and see if she's there before we clear this.
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0: It's going to be 1952 Fall Road, apartment 709.
1: Got it.
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0: I found in Marjorie Raymond with that same universe at that address.
1: That's her. Anybody close 25 that can bring a camera up here?
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0: 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I'll be out.
1: Copy. Can I get a unit to back?
2: 86 is in route. 3rd and West.
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2: 34 Hall.
0: 525 Bell Avenue, E. Edward. Life here is en route and staging. Caller's on scene. His brother, Howie Smith, is hallucinating. He believes he did some sort of drug.
1: Copy.
2: 304.
3: 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Say 331.
0: Copy.